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Sabrina Carpenter, House Tour, song number 4 on the most 9 at 8. 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

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All right, good night. My name is E. I'm out of here. I'll leave you with this. Tame Impala on B985, the Jersey Shore's number one hit music station. 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

She'll be all right. No riding shining armored knight. She will save herself this time. And in fact, tonight, she did confirm. The cold never lasts, my darling. It just teaches the heart how to

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She'll be all right. 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

She'll be all right. No riding shining armored knight. She will save herself this time. 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
3: Sold out Ariana Grande tickets up for grabs when she's at the Barclays Center. 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What's going on with the roads?
6: They're looking good. No traffic incidents or congestion. 732-774-3529 if you do have a traffic tip.
3: Today's high is going to be 85. We can expect a heavy T-storm in the PM. 86% chance at that today. Tonight, we're getting down to a low of 72. Tomorrow, a high of 90. Showers and a heavier T-storm again. 86% chance at precipitation tomorrow as well. 86, big number today.
6: It is.
3: Flip that around, it's
6: 68.
3: That's right, 68 right now. And sunny at the B98.5 studios. Do you like creamsicle? Are you into orange and cream?
6: No, I hate creamsicle.
3: Everything?
6: Yeah.
3: Creamsicle ice cream is probably one of my favorites.
6: No, it is. I will lock me in a room. I will never eat it.
3: Creamsicle ice cream, I think, is really good. The Stewart's creamsicle soda?
6: No.
3: Sign me up on that one. I think it's like an orange soda, just a little better. It's an orange soda with a twist. I love that.
6: I like orange soda, but adding the cream to it?
3: Yes, makes it better.
6: No. I'm just not a cream person.
3: Is it the cream that does it?
6: Probably. I think so. Yeah, I'm pretty sure it's the cream that does it for
3: me. Even those, what were those? Those Lifesavers hard candies?
6: Oh, with the cream in it?
3: Yeah. They had the swirl?
6: No.
3: I think they did strawberries and cream. And maybe orange and cream.
6: I don't even do donuts with cream.
3: Not even peaches and cream. You know what I mean? Peaches and cream.
6: Like the dessert?
3: Sure.
6: Yeah, no, don't do that either.
3: Sure. Well, Starbucks, they're bringing 5 orange cream drinks to its menu for a limited time. It's later this month.
6: 5?
3: Yeah, 5.
6: That's a lot.
3: Yeah. They're doing an orange cream cold foam on some drinks. There's an orange cream frappuccino. Lattes, matcha, chai, cold brew.
6: So, okay. They're going all out.
3: Yeah. I don't know how I would feel about creamsicle coffee.
6: I get the cold brew on top because that's just...
3: Cold foam.
6: Cold foam, yeah. Because that's just like whipped cream, right?
3: Yeah.
6: That I can...

0: get behind understanding.
1: So the cold foam is cool, but I always drink with a straw. So you try to mix it all in, yeah. And, you know.
0: It's like when I drink hot chocolate with the straw and they have the whipped cream at the top and I have to mix that in too.
1: Yeah. Does the paper straw hold up with that?
0: I don't know. How would I know?
1: Listen, I don't know if every hot chocolate place is giving you a plastic straw.
0: No, if they give me a paper one, I'm just not having it.
1: Then you just go mouth to cup?
0: Yeah, mouth to cup. Lips to cup.
1: Lips to lid?
0: Yeah.
1: All right.
0: None of this paper straw nonsense.
1: What if they gave you one of those noodle straws, one of the macaronis?
0: Like a pasta one?
1: Yeah.
0: I never had that.
1: No?
0: No.
1: Never thing.
0: I've had a chocolate straw before.
1: The only thing is
0: before.
1: With the hot chocolate, it may...
0: melt.
1: It may, like, noodleize.
0: Or cook.
1: Yeah. You know, you'll be having an al dente straw.
0: Ew, that's gross. Where'd you get one of those?
1: I don't know. I know I've had it. I've even had them brought to my house.
0: Oh, really? You could, like, go to the store and buy them in a pack?
1: Yeah. Like, I don't know where they... I personally didn't buy them, so I can't be like, oh, I got them from here.
0: Like, from Walmart
1: or
0: something.
1: Right,
0: yeah.
1: They were brought to my house. But I've had it.
0: Okay. Yeah, I didn't even know those were a thing.
1: Uh-huh. Yeah.
0: The more you know.
1: I've asked Dave.
0: Okay.
1: He would have brought them over. But, yeah. It's
0: weird. So weird.
1: So, all right. Not a creamsicle girl.
0: No, like, definitely
1: creamsicle,
0: not.
1: Creamsicle cone on the board?
0: No. No. Nope, don't want that either.
1: In my glory. 732-774-3529. We've got Celebrity Juice. That's on the way. It's the B98.5 Morning Show.
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1: 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We've got your celebrity juice on this Thursday. Let's take a sip.
2: So King Kylie is back and more pink than ever. So Kylie Jenner is teaming up with Duncan for a pink, vibrant drink.
1: Why'd you call her King Kylie?
2: Because it goes back to when she first started Kylie Cosmetics, like back in 2014, 2016, through all those Snapchat filters and when she had the pink hair.
1: Like with the dog? Those Snapchat filters?
2: Yes. Yeah, I guess so.
1: All right.
2: But that's
1: the one I remember is the dog.
2: It goes back to when she was that age and starting out and doing all that stuff.
1: Okay.
2: So really define, like, that's where it came up.
1: Listen, you got to be doing something right. Would you call Dunkin' fast food? I was going to say, yeah. If a fast food chain named something after you.
2: Yeah, I think so.
1: You know, and she's got three drinks.
2: Yes, you got three drinks.
1: Candy pink lemonade refresher.
2: That one I can get behind.
1: Vanilla pink cloud latte and pink lemon drop sun cloud lemonade. So two lemonades.
2: Yeah, the lemonade ones are the ones that I can totally get behind.
1: Okay.
2: So maybe I'll try them. It is.
1: That's impressive if you have a national chain like that.
2: Mm-hmm. That wants to collaborate with you? 100%.
1: That's a sign that you made it.
2: Now, Justin Bieber has just been added to the Super Bowl, but
1: no.
2: The World Cup halftime show.
1: Who's on this halftime show now? That's Madonna, Shakira, right? BTS?
2: Yes.
1: And now Bieber. You know, there's a big difference between the FIFA World Cup halftime show and the Super Bowl halftime show. Do you know what that difference is?
2: Is this the first time they're doing it? No,
1: I think this is the first halftime show. I think we talked about this before.
2: I know, I'm trying to remember.
1: How halftime shows are so American.
2: And we thought that they were so... Oh, yeah, because I think we did. I think we posted a video. I was like, you mean the World... And again, I said the Super Bowl, but I really meant the World Cup.
1: The first thing that comes to mind for me is the dollar signs.
2: Well, duh.
1: Is that FIFA pays. You don't get paid for a Super Bowl halftime show.
2: Oh, I didn't realize that FIFA was paying them.
1: Yeah. I mean, FIFA's a big money grab. Everything with FIFA has to do with money.
2: Yeah, I know.
1: Wouldn't they?
2: You're right. Why wouldn't they? Why wouldn't these artists walk away with a paycheck?
1: Now, I don't know if this is being promoted like that, being like, oh, no, we're paying them.
2: I mean, it was like people would probably...

0: Probably assume that.
1: Right, but I mean, you know, like the halftime show, the big thing is you do it for free. You're doing it for the exposure.
0: It's less about you doing it for free, more of you paying to be
1: right.
0: that
1: you probably
0: person.
1: Take a hit doing
0: yeah,
1: it.
0: Yeah, you pay millions of dollars.
1: You get invited to then...
0: Pay. Yeah.
1: So, this one, a lot different. I think you show up and like, hey, we want to give you the money.
0: Uh-huh.
1: So, yeah, from Bieber, you can't blame him.
0: You mean when he only does like one-off performances
1: right,
0: every
1: right,
0: year?
1: Right.
0: Yeah.
1: You know... Bieber's a guy, you start showing him the cash, show me the money.
0: He'll
1: he's
0: go
1: there.
0: Up for one
1: yeah,
0: night
1: yeah, yeah.
0: for a couple
1: I'm
0: songs.
1: Feeling FIFA showed him the money.
0: And it before we even started this, I was laughing and you were looking at me. And it's because Bunny XO was spotted hanging out with 24-year-old Dylan Wolf.
1: Not only just hanging out.
0: No, I know, I know.
1: They were smooching. They were playing tonsil hockey.
0: At
1: Jelly Roll's bar. Yeah.
0: That's the part that I didn't realize until then I started laughing. So she was hooking up with him at Jelly Roll's bar. And then the next day was actually hanging out. He's from Calabasas Confidential. It's a new reality show on Netflix.
1: Yeah.
0: I don't know anything about it. I don't know anything about him, but it's just hilarious.
1: Bunny XO, 46, spotted playing tonsil hockey with 24-year-old Dylan Wolf.
0: Yeah.
1: So.
0: At her ex-husband's bar.
1: Well, they're still technically married, right?
0: At her
1: separated
0: yeah. husband's, I'm getting divorced yeah. bar.
1: Their Facebook status wouldn't say single yet; it would be separated. You know that marital status.
0: Yeah.
1: Yeah. So 732-774-3529. That's your celebrity juice. It's the B98.5 Morning Show.

0: 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Good morning.
1: Good morning.
0: So I think most people would agree to travel in time, right?
1: Yeah.
0: But for what? Would you want to go into the past? Would you want to set mistakes right? Would you want to invest money? Or would you rather go to the future?
1: I know you've always, you've always said this, and maybe because your words have been engraved in my head, on you don't want to change one thing in your past because then your present is, it's going to throw the entire timeline off.
0: That's the butterfly effect.
1: Yeah. So I would...
0: You ever see that with Ashton Kutcher?
1: Yes. I would still like to go to the past, but I just want to observe. I just kind of want to see what life is like in different eras. And just like...
0: So how far back are you talking?
1: Like, I would love to check out every century.
0: So you're looking to go to, like the medieval times?
1: Yes.
0: You want to go to the Bronze Age?
1: I just need proper clothing.
0: The Baroque era?
1: What is that?
0: That's far back.
1: The Baroque era?
0: Mm-hmm.
1: That sounds like Baroque College.
0: I believe it was an art
1: period.
0: Are
1: you making a joke about being broke? Like it's a broke era?
0: No, I used to. That was a joke I made in college a lot in my art appreciation class.
1: In the Baroque era?
0: Yeah.
1: What year? How do I spell that?
0: B-A-R-O-Q-U-E.
1: O-Q-U-E era.
0: Yes.
1: The 1600s.
0: It's the Baroque era. I mean, it's beautiful, the architecture and everything.
1: I can clearly see
0: beautiful.
1: That.
0: But
1: I can see all of this.
0: You know, I wish we still did architecture in this style.
1: Like the Renaissance era?
0: Yeah,
1: type
0: I mean,
1: of style.
0: It's truly remarkable. Now we just have the midlife crisis McDonald's, which really bother me. But if we had buildings like this, I think we'd be much happier overall.
1: Because you know what? I just think like buildings don't have they don't look ornate anymore.
0: No, it takes too much time.
1: Is that what the reasoning is? Is that why architects don't do it?
0: That's what I think.
1: It's
0: easy just to slap some gray stucco on the side of a building.
1: Yet somehow people 500 years ago were able to accomplish all this.
0: Yeah.
1: Which is amazing to me. Like, you built all these major cities from nothing, and they're gorgeous. And this is why we go to Europe for vacation, to go see architecture like this, because you don't have that here in the States.
0: Yeah, I think if we started building like that in the States, there'd be no reason to go to Europe.
1: No, there wouldn't. Like, can you pinpoint one spot here that has some... Well, because we're young.
0: Yeah.
1: Like, I think that's what it comes down to. Yeah. Like, we're young.
0: Yeah.
1: Like, so...
0: So you want to go to the Baroque era?
1: Sure.
0: That's where you're going?
1: I guess
0: going
1: so.
0: To the...
1: Maybe I'll attend a philosophy lecture.
0: The 1600s? That sounds like it'd be so boring.
1: I'll go see Shakespeare.
0: That sounds awful. That sounds like my nightmare. Is you just go back hundreds and hundreds of years, listen to some guy. Like, you can't, your phone's not with you.
1: No. Or maybe I'll do the...
0: He's probably talking in a crazy accent, like using words you don't understand from so long ago.
1: I'll go to the Back to the Future era, just like go to the diner.
0: The 80s?
1: And eat some hot dogs.

0: songs.
1: So you want to go to the 80s to travel back to the 50s? With Doc Brown?
0: Yeah.
1: You're trying to throw a DeLorean in the 88?
0: Yeah, I'm just trying to hang out. I'm just trying to hang out and experience. Like, I don't want the butterfly effect. Okay. And I don't want to know the future.
1: All right.
0: What would you pick?
1: You know, I think I would go to the past. I think I'm going past too. Just because I'm afraid of everyone just like, at least in the past, I know people aren't on their phones. I'm afraid if I go too far in the future, nobody will want to talk to me.
0: Because
1: I won't be, I won't have the same technology. And they'll just be like, get out of here. Get out of here, old guy time traveler.
0: Would you gonna like just talk to somebody in the park?
1: At least I know in the past, I'll be able to interact with people. I don't know if I can do that in the future.
0: You won't to be able to interact is going to be hard too because of the vocabulary and the mannerisms.
1: That's okay though. I would take those growing pains because I know at least people in the past will be social.
0: Possibly, or you could
1: I'll
0: get beheaded.
1: I'm not going that far back. I'm not going that far.
0: How far back are you going?
1: 80s tops.
0: Okay.
1: 80s tops.
0: You don't even want to go to the disco era.
1: That was in the early 80s.
0: I'm pretty sure that's the 70s,
1: yeah,
0: right?
1: So, yeah, but that's it. I'm drawing the line there. 732-774-3529. If you were going to time travel, would you go forwards? Would you go backwards? Where would you go? Hit us up. It's the B98.5 Morning Show.

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1: So police services for the Berkeley Township section of Pelican Island will now be provided by Seaside Heights under a new shared service agreement. 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
3: Traffic and weather.
1: Today's high is going to be 85. We can expect a heavy T-storm in the PM today. 86% chance at rain. Tonight, we're getting down to a low of 72. Tomorrow, a high of 90. 86% chance again. Showers and a heavier T-storm. It's currently 70. It feels like 70.

0: o'clock this morning here at the Jersey Shore, with the next high tide in at around 3 o'clock this afternoon. And the ocean temperature is currently 74 degrees.
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1: Good morning.
0: So we do have the World Cup on this afternoon at 4. France and Morocco are playing in Massachusetts.
1: Cool.
0: France is favored, and shout out to the Yankees. They only struck out 11 times last night.
1: You know, I saw this video on TikTok yesterday that made me think about you. It was like we went from this, and it was New York fans all happy about the Knicks to the next slide in this video of a guy wearing a Yankees jersey looking depressed.
0: Yeah.
1: We went from such a high to such a low.
0: Listen, you know, New York fans said we would sacrifice the other teams if we had to for that Knicks championship. And the sports gods were listening. They were like, oh yeah, sure. Oh no, what's happening? We just wanted to give you the Mets.
1: How are they doing?
0: Terrible.
1: It's just as bad.
0: They're one of the worst teams in baseball.
1: Stop. When are they ever going to get their ish together?
0: The Mets are better than 4 teams.
1: Out of like 30-something?
0: Yes.
1: That's horrific.
0: They have 39 wins. They're better than the... Oh, I'm sorry. Maybe 5. They're better than the 38-win Rockies, 38-win Giants... Better. The 37-win Angels and the 38-win Royals.
1: And how many wins do your Yankees have?
0: 50.
1: Okay, that's better.
0: The Yankees are in second place. The Yankees would make the playoffs today if the season ended. Yes.
1: Okay.
0: Yeah. Yeah. So.
1: I'd say that's not so bad with their losing streak.
0: No. No, they had some room to give. They're 2-8 in their last 10, but.
1: Yeah.
0: You know. So, do you see that Jeopardy writer job?
1: Yeah, okay. So, I didn't realize that. I mean, I've assumed that that was a job, but there's only 10 people.
0: Yeah, small room.
1: That do that.
0: Small room. You know, I thought Jeopardy writers would get paid more.
1: I mean, it's $132,000 to $178,000 a year.
0: You see, that's a big range, and I'd imagine they're going to hire somebody at $132,000.
1: Sure, maybe.
0: Whenever I see that range like that, it's always the lower number.
1: It depends, or it depends on if you have a name. Like, you know, what if you're a historian and you're just like, I'm so smart?
0: Who knows those names? You think they're going to be
1: the
0: like...
1: The resume can speak for itself.
0: So you think they're on the next episode of Jeopardy, when they hire this person, Ken Jennings is going to come on and be like, we hired so-and-so, very famous historian.
1: I don't think they
0: and
1: ever...
0: And like, you know, we know they got the 178.
1: I don't think they mentioned that at all.
0: Opposed
1: ever.
0: To, you know... Yeah, we just took Jim from IT, smart guy. We're giving him 132, and he's writing for Jeopardy
1: I mean,
0: now.
1: Can't anybody just do that as a clue writer?
0: Yeah, I'm sure.
1: You just got to, like, search up... facts.
0: I'm sure.
1: You don't even need to be that smart, right? But apparently there are...
0: I mean, we're not talking about Wheel of Fortune.
1: No, but did you see the qualifications?
0: No.
1: You have to pass the same tough online trivia test that... You have to pass the same tough online trivia test that the contestants take. Then you'll have to write your own clues covering everything from history to science to pop culture. Then you'll have to create final Jeopardy questions and back up your research.
0: I'm gonna just go out on a limb here. I think that job is underpaid. I think that 132 is a low number for that job.
1: Mateo, how long are you got to think about the hours you're working?
0: Yeah.
1: You're not working.
0: How much money do you think Jeopardy's making?
1: But not that. You're not working 40 hours
0: I think
1: a week
0: it's,
1: for 52 weeks a year.
0: I think it's low.
1: They only work. Jeopardy, they film it in like 2-3 months, the whole season.
0: Just cramming it in.
1: So you're cramming in. You're cramming it in. Imagine a salary for 3 months for $132,000.
0: Pretty sweet, but you know, if you wanted me, I'd want that 178.
1: Yeah, well, obviously.
0: What else you got?
1: Hit me with one more.
0: One more of what you had banked over there.
1: Okay, fine. If you want to hear about how the Cheetah Girls 4 is just coming to life again.
0: Who are the Cheetah Girls?
1: Raven Simone.
0: Who?
1: And Adrienne Bailon. You don't have to know her. She dated.

0: Rob Kardashian for a hot second back in the day?
1: No.
0: You don't know her at all?
1: No.
0: She's really pretty. She was on, what talk show was she on? The Talk? I think she was on The Talk. But, yeah, Disney show.
1: Oh, she was in 3LW, too?
0: Yes.
1: Okay.
0: That whole the other girl from 3LW, I don't think is coming back.
1: Was the 3LW become the Cheetah Girls?
0: Some of them became the Cheetah Girls, yes.
1: Okay.
0: Yeah, some of you know 3LW. Okay.
1: Like, yeah, I know 3LW.
0: That's what you would get out of this.
1: Three Little Women.
0: Yeah, so one of the girls I've...
1: Because 3LW came out in like 2000.
0: Yeah, Keely Williams hasn't been said whether or not she's going to return to the Cheetah Girls at all.
1: All right.
0: But they're going to Africa with Simone's daughter and Adrian Bylone's daughter and, you know, redoing it again.
1: Did you know that 3LW was unlockable characters at NBA Street? I played NBA Street.
0: I don't even... That was... I didn't process anything you said.
1: 732-774-3529. 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
2: 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What's going on with the roads?
3: So we do have a crash in the parkway, local lane southbound north of 105. All lanes are open. 732-774-3529 if you do have a traffic tip.
2: Today's high is going to be 85.

0: 86% chance at a heavy T-storm this PM. Tonight, we're getting down to a low of 72. Tomorrow, that 86% chance continues. High of 90. Showers and a heavier T-storm, 86%, you know. It's currently 71. It feels like 80. Have you ever had type 2 fun before? Do you know what type 2 fun is?
1: I immediately thought of type 2 diabetes.
0: No. Like, it has nothing to do with your blood sugar.
1: No, I have no idea.
0: Type 2 fun is when you have a good memory of something that was miserable while it was happening. So it's not like regular fun where you're living it and you're saying, this is a blast. Type 2 fun is you're living it, you're like, this is terrible. And then when you tell the story later, you're like, that was pretty funny.
1: Oh, you look back and you think it's funny?
0: Yes. So something like, it could be like running a marathon or your moving day or something embarrassing that in the moment, but now it's a funny story.
1: Now you laugh about
0: it. Yeah, that's type 2 fun.
1: You know, yesterday, I feel like I did this kind of yesterday, so
0: I feel like it's doing it for the story. Type 2 fun is doing it for the story.
1: So, maybe my story doesn't even work. I was just going to say, like, I texted in the family group chat yesterday because I was driving my dad's car, and I don't drive my dad's car because he doesn't allow me to because of my driving history. So I texted in the chat, and I was and I was just like, hey, hopefully I make it home in one piece. And then everyone questioned it, and my father called and was like, that's not a joke. It's like, but it is funny, Dad, because I've never driven your car, and I need to get a hold. Why are you in my car? I was like, because Kevin took your, like, my husband took your, my car, Dad. Like, I don't know what to tell you.
0: Yeah.
1: And this doesn't really help for the story, but it was a funny joke when I look back at how I almost broke his axle, that which is the reason why I'm not allowed to drive his cars. It was bad in the moment, but I look back and I joke about it now. Because it's
0: funny.
1: I don't
0: think this is type 2 fun.
1: It's not. That's why I started and I was like, this isn't going to work, but I still went with it anyway.
0: I don't think this applies to what we're talking about.
1: I tried, man. Do you have a better one?
0: I would say running the Philly Marathon was type 2 fun.
1: Because you were miserable?
0: I was hurting so bad at certain points. Yeah. I was cramping in places I didn't know you could cramp. I've never felt pain like that in my life.
1: Where'd you cramp?
0: You name it.
1: Like, I don't know, your pinky toe?
0: No, you know, I would prefer my pinky toe. I didn't know your groin could cramp like that.
1: Oh, I do now.
0: And areas like that, yeah. That was like, while my back and neck was simultaneously cramping at the same time.
1: Yep.
0: Yeah, but now looking back, I was like, pretty fun experience. I did without headphones, so I like was able to take in the entire race.
1: Even more miserable.
0: At the time, yeah, because there was no, like, you know, here's a pump-up song to keep going.
1: No, you just had the crowd.
0: Right.
1: And
0: looking back, I don't think I would ever do another race with headphones again.
1: Psycho.
0: It's part of the experience.
1: Psychotic. You're so psychotic.
0: It's part of the experience.
1: Psychotic.
0: Because, like, there are times, it's type 2 fun. I thought it was the worst thing ever trying to pair my Bluetooth headphones at the start line. So dumb. I didn't take into account, you know, the other 20,000 people. But yes. I was able to really, like, drink it all in. I was a part of it.
1: I don't have a good example for you with this. I really don't.
0: I could be helping somebody move.
1: No. You know. No. I got nothing. Okay. Maybe I just don't know how to have fun.
0: you don't like to have fun? And you don't know how to have it?
1: Maybe I don't. The most relatable thing was you said your groin spastic out. And I'm like, man, I never have.
0: I never could give birth, but that was rough. That was rough.
1: You know, I live in frog position all day and it still doesn't do anything.
0: Listen, I get it. It's happening in my house too. We've got fun facts and trivia on the way. A VIP pass for a family of five to Jenkinson's Boardwalk. 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
0: Today, we are playing for a VIP pass for a family of five to Jenkinson's Boardwalk in Point Pleasant Beach. This includes ride, beach, aquarium, mini golf, and more. And this could be yours if you know.
1: Hey, we're going to do multiple choice today.
0: I like multiple choice. It's always my favorite on test day.
1: Think about it. Which actor is not in the movie Anchorman?
0: Okay. The first one, right?
1: Which?
0: The Legend of Ron Burgundy?
1: Yeah. Which movie, which actor is not in the movie Anchorman? A, Paul Rudd.
0: Okay.
1: B, Seth Rogen. C, Adam Scott.
0: Okay.
1: So which one of those actors is not?
0: Is not.
1: In Anchorman? A, Paul Rudd. B, Seth Rogen. C, Adam Scott.
0: Yeah, this is tougher than I thought.
1: Because they're all in Will Ferrell movies?
0: I there's the one that you're like, okay, he's in it, right? The other two, I don't know.
1: They've all been in Will Ferrell. I'm telling you, they've all been in Will Ferrell movies.
0: Oh, absolutely. No, I know that. You know, one of them plays a big role in The 40-Year-Old Virgin.
1: Yeah, you're right.
0: I know, but is he an Anchorman? One of them plays a big role in Step Brothers. But is he an Anchorman? The other one we know it works 60% of the time. Every time.
1: So which actor is not in the movie Anchorman?
0: 732-774-3529. I'd say you got a 50-50 shot on this one.
1: Hold

0: Gina.
1: Gina, you ready to play some fun facts and trivia?
0: I think so. I don't know.
1: Let's do it. You don't seem too confident, Gina. I hope you guess right.
0: I'm going to take a guess. I don't know. I have no idea.
2: Okay, let's try this. Which actor is not in the movie Anchorman? A, Paul Rudd. B, Seth Rogen. Or C, Adam Scott?
0: I'm going to say C.
2: Yeah, you're right. Adam Scott was not in Anchorman.
0: I'm just over to guess.
1: Congratulations. You guessed right. Thank you're a winner.
2: He was in Step Brothers.
1: And that was his first dive into comedic acting. Adam Scott has done interviews saying that he wasn't sure what to expect on the set of Step Brothers.
2: I didn't know that.
1: And then he did Party Down and become a comedic actor ever since. Congratulations. You just won a VIP pass for a family of five to Jenkins' Boardwalk and Point Pleasant Beach. That includes rides, beach, aquarium, mini golf, and more.
0: Thank you so much.
1: You'll have to watch Anchorman now and think about how you just won the prize.
0: I will.
1: Congratulations. You're a winner. Who's looking you up?
0: B98.5.
1: We'll be calling a name for Mateo and Lenny's verified fan ticket window. That's around 7:40. That's coming up soon.
2: Seven-ish minutes?
1: Yeah.
2: Seven-ish minutes.
1: 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You're signed up at B985radio.com. 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
2: This is actually for her show on July 16th, to be exact. Oh, so next Thursday.
1: That's happening around 7:40. We'll do it after the weekend with Blinding Lights. Right now, we've got Olivia Rodrigo. This one's Drop Dead. It's the B985 Morning Show.

0: see Ariana Grande at the Barclays Center. Now, after we call this name, this person is going to have 9 minutes to give us a call back to claim their tickets. If they don't call, we're calling another name.
1: And it's really that simple. We're getting the winner today, no matter what.
0: We're going to keep calling a name until we get a winner. So, Lenny, first name, who are we looking for?
1: We're looking for Victoria Marchisano from Island Heights. Victoria from Island Heights?
0: Marchisano.
1: Marchisano. I believe I said that properly. I Googled how to pronounce it.
0: Looks right.
1: Marchisano.
0: Victoria. 9 minutes on the clock. Victoria from Island Heights. We want to send you to go see Ariana Grande's sold-out show at the Barclays Center.
1: 9 minutes.
0: 9 minutes. If you know Victoria, if you are Victoria, you got to give us a call.
1: Yeah, and if you're Victoria's friend and you call her, she better be bringing you.
0: Because you'll be seeing Ariana Grande do this one live.
1: Sold-out show. July 16th, next Thursday.
0: If not, we're calling another name. Good luck. 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
1: First, we're still looking for Victoria Marchisano from Island Heights, FYI. Just saying. She's got 5 minutes left.
0: That clock is tick, tick, tick, tick, tick.
1: Anyway, police services for the Berkeley Township's section of Pelican Island will now be provided by Seaside Heights under a new shared service agreement. Officials say that the changes will streamline public safety coverage for residents in the island community.
0: Okay, sounds good. If you'd like more info on our local lead, send us a text and we can get that to you.
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3: Traffic and weather.
0: Today's high is going to be 85. We can expect a heavy storm in the PM. 86% chance at that tonight. We're getting down to a low of 72. Tomorrow, more of the same. A high of 90. Showers and a heavier T-storm. 86% chance again tomorrow. It's currently 73. It feels like 84.
1: And taking a look at the roads, there's no traffic incidents or congestion. 732-774-3529 if you do have a traffic tip.
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1: Today, you can expect a knee-high, east-shore period wind swell with occasional waist-high sets. Semi-clean and texture conditions in the morning with southwest winds 5 to 10 miles an hour. A choppy and sideshore current conditions for the afternoon with the wind shifting south 15 to 20 miles an hour. Low tides expect to set in at around 9 o'clock this morning here at the Jersey Shore, with the next high tide in at around 3 this afternoon, and the ocean temperatures currently 74 degrees.
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9: We said we're going to do it until we get a winner this morning. Victoria, sorry, your 9 minutes is up. You didn't give us a call, so that means we're going to call another name.
0: Yeah, so right now, Brianne Owen from Toms River. Brianne Owen from Toms River.
9: We're going to do this until somebody takes these sold-out Ariana Grande tickets for us.
0: And the show is for next Thursday. It's for the 16th. It's a week away.
9: Brianne Owen in Toms River, we're looking for you. 9 minutes on the clock to go see Ariana Grande's sold-out show at the Barclays Center.
0: Yeah, that's all you have. 9 minutes. 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
9: If you are Brianne, if you know Brianne, tell her to give us a call. Ariana Grande tickets up for grabs.
0: Good luck.
9: Stupid news is coming up. 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
3: Honestly, I forgot that we had free gas Friday. 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
2: Yeah, it's powered by Euphoria Aesthetics and Wellness. So 8 o'clock tomorrow morning, your first chance to win. We'll have it twice, 8 and 9. It's the B98.5 morning show with Mateo and Lenny. What's going on with the roads?
3: Everything's good. No traffic incidents or congestion. 732-774-3529 if you do have a traffic tip.
2: Today's high is going to be 85. We can expect a heavy T-storm in the PM. 86% chance at rain tomorrow. Precipitation. Tonight, we're getting down to a low of 72. I said that tonight, right? Not tomorrow?
3: Honestly,
2: it's the same thing tomorrow on the high of 90.
3: It went in and out.
2: We've got two hot days with an 86% chance at precipitation.
3: Hopefully, it's only for like an hour or so.
2: 85 today, 90 tomorrow, both lows of 72. They're so similar that...
3: there's no difference.
2: Yeah, like and I've said it a couple times already this morning, so I just don't know.
3: Don't know. Right. Not sure.
2: It's currently 73. It feels like 83 at the B98.5 studio. So people online are sharing the quote-unquote whitest phrases of all times, and some of these are hilarious. I love them.
3: Like, okay, how white is white?
2: It includes bangers like, newsflash, buddy, and you're on thin ice, buster.
3: Did you just add Buster to that for the heck of it?
2: No, that's a thing. Get a load of this guy.
3: Is that a phrase?
2: Yeah.
3: Oh, I wasn't sure.
2: Just used it too.
3: I know.
2: Boom, like, hit you with it. You didn't even see it coming.
3: Oh, like, are you using that for Buster? Like,
2: I've had it up to here. You and what army?
3: Keep going.
2: Oh, yeah, tough guy? Oh, for crying out loud.
3: Oh, that's so lame.
2: Jeez Louise.
3: People still say jeez Louise.
2: Yeah.
3: Okay, I was just asking.
2: Yeah. Well, look what the cat dragged in.
3: I haven't heard someone say that in a while. I did use...
2: I think they missed. They're letting anybody in this place?
3: I used Speak of the Devil yesterday.
2: Okay.
3: I don't know if that's a white suburban phrase.
2: Yeah. But those are... they're getting shared online. Odds are you've probably heard at least one of them. Maybe you say a couple of them
3: this
2: yourself.
3: This week, at least.
2: Yeah.
3: Do you think, like, I'm playing devil's advocate is just, like, one of those most used phrases, or it's, like, a white one?
2: No, that's not... I wouldn't put that in.
3: I'm trying to think of phrases, okay?
2: No.
3: Just thinking. I'm not creative when it comes to these things. Like, at all. I just found a Reddit thread. So okay. Let's see if you agree with these. Okay. I don't like these. Like, at all. Radical.
2: Who died and made you king?
3: Tubular. Okay, that's a... That could work one, too. Yeah. You said newsflash, buddy, right?
2: I did say that one. Or, you're barking up the wrong tree.
3: I was gonna say, you're really busting my balls here.
2: or, that's rich coming from you.
3: Okay. How do you like them apples?
2: That's from Good Will Hunting.
3: So does that fall into the this list?
2: Yeah, I don't give a rat's behind.
3: Or what about a holy cow?
2: Yeah.
3: No? I'm trying.
2: If you keep coming with these lame ones, you know what you're doing? You're cruising for a bruising.
3: God. Sounds like it came from Full House.
2: Yeah, that's what these are. Full House is like the whitest show of all time.
3: Like, gee willikers.
2: Yeah. You know? You kiss your mother with that mouth?
3: Oh, gosh, they're so southern. Did you say for Pete's sakes?
2: I did not.
3: Does that work?
2: Yeah, sure.
3: Good. I'm glad Reddit helped me.
2: You working hard or hardly working? That hits every Friday. You can use that one tomorrow.
3: Yeah, isn't that like a work smart, not hard, or one of those?
2: Kind of. Work smart, not hard is more of like a phrase. Oh. I wouldn't say it goes into this category.
3: What about hold your horses?
2: Yeah, yes.
3: Finally, again, not from my brain. From
2: that's up there when someone asks how you're doing, and you just say, like, living the dream.
3: Okay.
2: You know, like, I don't know if there's another way to say that you're not okay, but how you doing? Just living the dream.
3: What about holy macaroni?
2: Yeah.
3: Hate to burst your bubble.
2: That's a good one.
3: Though, you know what this is under? Holy macaroni and hate to burst your bubble is under a subcategory of undercooked. Like the tears. Undercooked.
2: Yeah, it's up there with, you know, the salt is spicy. 732-774-3529. We've got celebrity juice on the way. I can't wait to use these phrases just probably for the rest of the week. It's the B98.5 Morning Show with Mateo and Lenny. You say what, it's Thursday?
3: I was going to say, so what, just tomorrow?
2: Yeah, pretty much.
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1: It's the B98.5 Morning Show with Mateo and Lenny. We've got your celebrity juice on this Thursday. Let's take a sip.
2: So King Kylie is back and more pink than ever. So Kylie Jenner is teaming up with Dunkin' for a pink, vibrant drink.
1: Why'd you call her King Kylie?
2: Because it goes back to when she first started Kylie Cosmetics. Like back in 2014, 2016, through all those Snapchat filters and when she had the pink hair.
1: Like with the dog? Those Snapchat filters?
2: Yes. Yeah, I guess so.
1: All right.
2: But that's
1: the one I remember is the dog.
2: It goes back to when she was that age and starting out and doing all that stuff.
1: Okay.
2: So really define, like, that's where it came up.
1: Listen, you got to be doing something right. Would you call Dunkin' fast food? I was going to say, yeah. If a fast food chain named something after you.
2: Yeah, I think so.
1: You know, and she's got three drinks.
2: Yes, she got three drinks.
1: Candy pink lemonade refresher.
2: That one I can get behind.
1: Vanilla pink cloud latte and pink lemon drop sun cloud lemonade. So two lemonades.
2: Yeah, the lemonade ones are the ones that I can totally get behind.
1: Okay.
2: So maybe I'll
1: try
2: them. It is.
1: That's impressive if you have a national chain like that.
2: Mm-hmm. That wants to collaborate with you? 100%.
1: That's a sign that you made it.
2: Now, Justin Bieber has just been added to the, I was going to say the Super Bowl, but
1: no.
2: The World Cup halftime show.
1: Who's on this halftime show now? That's Madonna, Shakira, right? BTS?
2: Yes.
1: And now Bieber. You know, there's a big difference between the FIFA World Cup halftime show and the Super Bowl halftime show. Do you know what that difference is?
2: Is this the first time they're doing it?
1: I think this is the first halftime show. I think we talked about this before.
2: I know. I'm trying to remember.
1: How halftime shows are so American.
2: And we thought that they were so... Oh, yeah, because I think we did. We posted a video. I was like, you mean the World... And again, I said the Super Bowl, but I really meant the World Cup.
1: The first thing that comes to mind for me is the dollar signs.
2: Well, duh.
1: Is that FIFA pays. You don't get paid for a Super Bowl halftime show.
2: Oh, I didn't realize that FIFA was paying them.
1: Yeah. I mean, FIFA's a big money grab. Everything with FIFA has to do with money.
2: Yeah, I know.
1: Wouldn't they?
2: You're right. Why wouldn't they? Why wouldn't these artists walk away with a paycheck?
1: Now, I don't know if this is being promoted like that, being like, oh, no, we're paying them.
2: I mean, people would probably assume that.
1: Right, but I mean, you know, like the halftime show, the big thing is you do it for free. You're doing it for the exposure.
2: It's less about you doing it for free, more of you paying to be that person.
1: Probably take a hit.
2: You pay millions of dollars.
1: You get invited to then...
2: Pay. Yeah.
1: So, this one, a lot different. I think you show up and like, hey, we want to give you the money.
2: Uh-huh.
1: So, yeah, if I'm Bieber, you can't blame him.
2: You mean when he only does like one-off performances
1: every year?
2: Right,
1: right, yeah. You know, Bieber's a guy, you start showing him the cash, show me the money,
2: he's
1: there.
2: He'll go up for one night, for a couple songs.
1: I'm feeling FIFA showed him the money.
2: And before we even started this, I was laughing and you were looking at me. And it's because Bunny XO was spotted hanging out with 24-year-old Dylan Wolf.
1: Not only just hanging out.
2: No, I know.
1: They were smooching. They were playing tonsil hockey.
2: At
1: Jelly Roll's Bar. Yeah.
2: That's the part that I didn't realize until then I started laughing. So she was hooking up with him at Jelly Roll's Bar. And then the next day was actually hanging out. He's from Calabasas Confidential. It's a new... reality show on Netflix.
1: Yeah.
2: I don't know anything about it. I don't know anything about him, but it's just hilarious.
1: Bunny XO, 46, spotted playing tonsil hockey with 24-year-old Dylan Wolf.
2: Yeah.
1: So.
2: At her ex-husband's bar.
1: Well, they're still technically married, right?
2: At her
1: ex-separated.
2: Separated husband's, I'm getting divorced, bar.
1: Their Facebook status wouldn't say single yet. It would be separated. You know that marital status?
2: Yeah.
1: Yeah. So. 732-774-3529. That's your celebrity juice. It's the B98.5 Morning Show.

0: the B98.5 Morning Show with Miss A.U. and Lenny. Good morning.
1: Good morning.
0: So I think most people would agree to travel in time, right?
1: Yeah.
0: But for what? Would you want to go into the past? Would you want to set mistakes right? Would you want to invest money? Or would you rather go to the future?
1: I know you've always said this, and maybe because your words have been engraved in my head, on you don't want to change one thing in your past because then your present is, it's going to throw the entire timeline off.
0: That's the butterfly effect.
1: Yeah. So I would...
0: You ever see that with Ashton Kutcher?
1: Yes. I would still like to go to the past, but I just want to observe. I just kind of want to see what life is like in different eras. And just like...
0: So how far back are you talking?
1: Like, I would love to chuck out every century.
0: So you're looking to go to, like the medieval times?
1: Yes.
0: You want to go to the Bronze Age?
1: I just need proper clothing.
0: The Baroque era?
1: What is that?
0: It's far back.
1: The Baroque era?
0: Mm-hmm.
1: That sounds like Baroque College.
0: I believe it was an art period.
1: Are you making a joke about being broke? Like it's a broke era?
0: No, I used to. That was a joke I made in college a lot in my art appreciation class.
1: In the Baroque era?
0: Yeah.
1: What year? How do I spell that?
0: B-A-R-O-Q-U-E.
1: O-Q-U-E era.
0: Yes.
1: The 1600s.

0: It's the Baroque era. I mean, it's beautiful, the architecture and everything.
1: I can clearly see.
0: Beautiful.
1: That. But I can see all of this.
0: You know, I wish we still did architecture in this style.
1: Like the Renaissance era.
0: Yeah,
1: type
0: I mean
1: of style.
0: It's truly remarkable. Now we just have the midlife crisis McDonald's, which really bother me. But if we had buildings like this, I think we'd be much happier overall.
1: Because you know what? I just think like buildings don't have that they don't look ornate anymore.
0: No, it takes too much time.
1: Is that what the reasoning is? Is that why architects don't do it?
0: That's what I think.
1: It's probably
0: easy
1: time
0: just to
1: and
0: slap
1: money.
0: Some gray stucco on the side of a building.
1: Yet somehow people 500 years ago were able to accomplish all this.
0: Yeah.
1: Which is amazing to me. Like, you built all these major cities from nothing, and they're gorgeous. And this is why we go to Europe for vacation, to go see architecture like this, because you don't have that here in the States.
0: Yeah, I think if we started building like that in the States, there'd be no reason to go to Europe.
1: No, there wouldn't. Like, can you pinpoint one spot here that has some... Well, because we're young.
0: Yeah.
1: Like, I think that's what it comes down to. Like, we're young.
0: Yeah.
1: Like, so...
0: So you want to go to the Baroque era?
1: Sure.
0: That's where you're going?
1: I guess
0: going
1: so. To the... Maybe I'll attend a philosophy lecture.
0: The 1600s? Sounds like it'd be so boring.
1: I'll go see Shakespeare.
0: That sounds awful. That sounds like my nightmare. Is you just go back hundreds and hundreds of years, listen to some guy. Like, you can't, your phone's not with you.
1: No. Or maybe I'll do the.
0: He's probably talking in a crazy accent, like using words you don't understand from so long ago.
1: I'll go to the Back to the Future era and just like go to the diners.
0: The 80s?
1: And eat some hot dogs.
0: So you want to go to the 80s to travel back to the 50s? With Doc Brown?
1: Yeah.
0: You're trying to throw a DeLorean in the 88?
1: Yeah, I'm just trying to hang out. I'm just trying to hang out and experience. Like, I don't want the butterfly effect.
0: Okay.
1: And I don't want to know the future.
0: All right.
1: What would you pick?
0: You know, I think I would go to the past. I think I'm going past too, just because I'm afraid of everyone just like, at least in the past, I know people aren't on their phones. I'm afraid if I go too far in the future, nobody will want to talk to me.
1: Because
0: I won't have the same technology. And they'll just be like, get out of here. Get out of here, old guy time traveler.
1: Would you gonna like just talk
0: so at least
1: to
0: I know,
1: somebody
0: at least
1: in,
0: I know
1: the park?
0: In the past, I'll be able to interact with people. I don't know if I can do that in the future.
1: You won't to be able to pass interact is going to be hard too because of the vocabulary and the mannerisms.
0: That's okay though. I would take those growing pains because I know at least people in the past will be social.
1: Possibly, or you could
0: I'll
1: get beheaded.
0: I'm not going that far back. I'm not going that far.
1: How far back are you going?
0: 80s tops.
1: Okay.
0: 80s tops.
1: You don't even want to go to the disco era.
0: That was in the early 80s.
1: I'm pretty sure that's the 70s,
0: yeah,
1: right?
0: So, yeah, but that's it. I'm drawing the line there. 732-774-3529. If you were going to time travel, would you go forwards? Would you go backwards? Where would you go? Hit us up. It's the B98.5 Morning Show.

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1: So police services for the Berkeley Township section of Pelican Island will now be provided by Seaside Heights under a new shared service agreement. 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
0: All right, sounds good. 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
3: Traffic and weather.
0: Today's high is going to be 85. We can expect a heavy T-storm in the PM. 80% chance at rain today. Tonight, we're getting down to a low of 72. More of the same tomorrow with a high of 90. 86% chance at precipitation later on. And it's currently 77. Already feels like 89.
1: And taking a look at the roads, there's no traffic incidents or congestion. 732-774-3529 if you do have a traffic tip.
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1: So today, you can expect a knee-high, east-shore period wind swell with occasional waist-high sets. Semi-clean texture conditions in the morning with southwest winds, 5 to 10 miles an hour. Choppy and sideshore current conditions for the afternoon with the wind shifting south, 15 to 20 miles an hour. We are about to approach low tide here at the Jersey Shore, with the next high tide expected to set in at around 3 o'clock this afternoon. And the ocean temperature is currently 74 degrees.
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1: Good morning.
0: So we do have the World Cup on this afternoon at 4. France and Morocco are playing in Massachusetts.
1: Cool.
0: France is favored, and shout out to the Yankees. They only struck out 11 times last night.
1: You know, I saw this video on TikTok yesterday that made me think about you. It was like we went from this, and it was New York fans all happy about the Knicks to the next slide in this video of a guy wearing a Yankees jersey looking depressed.
0: Yeah.
1: We went from such a high to such a low.
0: Listen, you know, New York fans said we would sacrifice the other teams if we had to for that Knicks championship. And the sports gods were listening. They were like, oh, yeah? Sure? Now we're doing it. Like, oh, no, what's happening? We just wanted to give you the Mets.
1: How are they doing?
0: Terrible.
1: It's just as bad.
0: They're one of the worst teams in baseball.
1: Stop. When are they ever going to get their ish together?
0: The Mets are better than 4 teams.
1: Out of like 30-something?
0: Yes.
1: That's horrific.
0: They have 39 wins. They're better than the... Oh, I'm sorry. Maybe 5. They're better than the 38-win Rockies, 38-win Giants... Better. The 37-win Angels and the 38-win Royals.
1: And how many wins do your Yankees have?
0: 50.
1: Okay, that's better.
0: The Yankees are in second place. The Yankees would make the playoffs today if the season ended. Yes.
1: Okay.
0: Yeah. Yeah. So.
1: Say that's not so bad with their losing streak.
0: No. No, they had some room to give. They're 2-8 in their last 10, but.
1: Yeah.
0: You know. So, do you see that Jeopardy writer job?
1: Yeah, okay. So, I didn't realize that. I mean, I've assumed that was a job, but there's only 10 people.
0: Yeah, small room.
1: That do that.
0: Small room. You know, I thought Jeopardy writers would get paid more.
1: I mean, it's $132,000 to $178,000 a year.
0: See, that's a big range, and I'd imagine they're going to hire somebody at $132,000.
1: Sure, maybe.
0: Whenever I see that range like that, it's always the lower number.
1: It depends, or it depends on if you have a name. Like, you know, what if you're a historian and you're just like, I'm so smart?
0: Who knows those names? You think they're going to be
1: the
0: like...
1: The resume can speak for itself.
0: So you think they're on the next episode of Jeopardy, when they hire this person, Ken Jennings is going to come on and be like, we hired so-and-so, very famous historian.
1: I don't think they
0: and
1: ever...
0: Like, you know, we know they got the 178.
1: I don't think they mentioned that at all.
0: Opposed
1: ever.
0: To, you know... Yeah, we just took Jim from IT, smart guy. We're giving him 132, and he's writing for Jeopardy
1: I mean,
0: now.
1: Can't anybody just do that as a clue writer?
0: Yeah, I'm sure.
1: You just got to, like, search up... facts.
0: I'm sure.
1: Like, you don't even need to be that smart, right? But apparently there are...
0: I mean, we're not talking about Wheel of Fortune.

0: No, but did you see the qualifications?
1: No.
0: You have to pass the same tough online trivia test that you have to pass the same tough online trivia test that the contestants take. Then you'll have to write your own clues covering everything from history to science to pop culture. Then you'll have to create final Jeopardy questions and back up your research.
1: I'm gonna just go out on a limb here. I think that job is underpaid. I think that 132 is a low number for that job.
0: Mateo, how long are you gotta think about the hours you're working.
1: Yeah.
0: You're not working.
1: How much money do you think Jeopardy's making?
0: But not that. You're not working 40 hours
1: I think
0: a week
1: it's,
0: for 52 weeks a year.
1: I think it's low.
0: They only work. Jeopardy, they film it in like 2-3 months, the whole season.
1: Just cramming it in.
0: So you're cramming in. You're cramming it in. Imagine a salary for 3 months for $132,000.
1: Pretty sweet, but you know, if you wanted me, I'd want that 178.
0: Yeah, well, obviously.
1: What else you got?
0: Hit me with one more.
1: One more of what you had banked over there.
0: Okay, fine. If you want to hear about how the Cheetah Girls 4 is just coming to life again.
1: Who are the Cheetah Girls?
0: Raven Simone.
1: Who?
0: And Adrienne Bailon. You don't have to know her. She dated Rob Kardashian for a hot second back in the day.
1: No.
0: You don't know her at all?
1: No.
0: She's really pretty. She was on, what talk show was she on? The Talk? I think she was on The Talk. But yeah, Disney show.
1: Oh, she was in 3LW too?
0: Yes.
1: Okay.
0: That whole the other girl from 3LW, I don't think is coming back.
1: Was the 3LW become the Cheetah Girls?
0: Some of them became the Cheetah Girls, yes.
1: Okay.
0: Yeah, some of you know 3LW. Okay.
1: Like yeah, I know 3LW.
0: That's what you would get out of this.
1: Three Little Women.
0: Yeah, so one of the girls I've...
1: Because 3LW came out in like 2000.
0: Yeah, Keely Williams hasn't been said whether or not she's going to return to the Cheetah Girls at all.
1: All right.
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1: Did you know that 3LW was unlockable characters at NBA Street? I played NBA Street.
0: I don't even... I didn't process anything you said.
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1: See, I never miss the nose. 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
0: You say, you put sunblock on your eyelids?
1: No. I've never done that.
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0: Yeah, every time.
1: Oh, you're spraying.
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0: 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On Wednesday, don't miss Trane Stevens and Surf Haven. 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
0: 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Our friend Rachel, she's up next. Here's Olivia Rodrigo, Drop Dead on B98.5. All right.

Good morning, B98.5. My name is Rachel, bringing you through your midday. Happy Thursday. Just one more day till Friday, and today's going to be a great day. I will be at Jenkinson's Boardwalk later from 6 to 8 p.m. with B98.5, so you can come down. There's going to be a Disney tribute band. We got some swag and prizes for you to win.

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He was recently spotted solo at Taylor Swift and Travis Kelce's wedding, which seems to confirm it. And Margaret Qualley has cleared her Instagram profile of pictures featuring the couple's wedding.

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Listen to Rashad weekday afternoons for your chance to win a pair of tickets to the Ocean County Fair going on from July 15th through July 19th. You can win some B98.5 swag and prizes too on July 15th. We'll be there.

B98.5. Speaking of Taylor Swift's wedding, I know, we can't stop talking about it. Ryan Seacrest said that he RSVP'd to go, but then Disney hired him to do the 4th of July 250 special, so he had to cancel. I wonder if he is regretting that.

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SZA actually just spoke out about finally taking the time and getting a formal autism diagnosis. She revealed that her diagnosis is Asperger's or high functioning autism and joked that she is smart.

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B98.5, during the very heavy rain on Tuesday, BJ's roof collapsed. The BJ's in Ocean Township. I go there. I shop there. There were 27 people in the store where the ceiling came down.

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that is all my time for today, B98.5. Thanks so much for listening. My name is Rachel. I will catch you same time tomorrow. And you can also see me tomorrow instead of tonight. We got postponed. 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

B98.5, rain expected in our area later tonight, which has canceled a couple of things, including the Oceanside Dining and Friends event at Jenkins' Boardwalk. It's going to be tomorrow night from 5 to 8, and Rachel's going to be there.

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1: 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You don't say it. If you say it, I'm hitting the button and I'm ending the segment. If you say garlic aioli, like, it's something that's common. That if you, like, if you were at a baseball game and you were going to put something, you say garlic, I swear. 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
1: 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Even if you said relish, I'd be like, you know
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Chance to wrap her tickets for his show at the Stone Pony Summer Stage next month. Right now, Taylor Swift.

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0: Wrong with a throwback from TLC on B98.5, the Jersey Shore's number one hit music station. I'm Rashad, and the potential for bad weather tonight has canceled a few things. We're actually in a flood watch until midnight, but the Mermaid Princess show at Jenkinson's Boardwalk is happening tomorrow night from 5 to 8 instead of tonight. 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
2: Tomorrow, Benson Boone has his first of two shows at the Barclays Center in Brooklyn. Then on Monday, he's at the Prudential Center. Congrats again to all of our winners. Hopefully you enjoy the show, especially when he performs this live. 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

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It's Rashad, and this morning, Brianne from Toms River won sold-out Ariana Grande tickets with Mateo and Lenny's verified fan ticket window. So Ariana shows are next week, which means who else can Mateo and Lenny give away tickets to? How about BTS? 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

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Hey, friends, it's Rashad. 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It's going down next week from July 15th to the 19th at the Robert J. Miller Air Park. If you want to go, 732-774-3529 is the number. Going to the Ocean County Fair, I love the fair. 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

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With your passes to the Ocean County Fair, I love the fair, especially the food. 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
1: 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It's Rashad with Ocean County Fair passes up for grabs. Let's talk to Ashley. Hey, Ashley, where are you calling from?
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2: 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I'm

0: 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On Monday, she kicks off her run of shows at the Barclays Center. Can't wait for that.
1: 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Gotta get that. Gotta get that.

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Gracie Abrams hit the wall commercial free on B98.5. I'm Rashad. 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E is coming up next on the Jersey Shore's number one hit music station. I'm

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You'll have 9 minutes to call us back and try to win those tickets. All the

So that trending track by Taylor Swift has been number one for a few days already on the Most 98. Will it be number one again tonight? Well, the only way it could stay at the top is if you keep requesting it. 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

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It is completely free. Oh, did you hear how Justin Bieber is going to be the halftime show for the World Cup final? Yep, it's B98.5.

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I got some new music coming your way. We're talking about that Dominic Fike. It's called Baby Doll. 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

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Hey, just a friendly reminder that tomorrow it is Free Gas Fridays. 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

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It's powered by Monmouth County Tourism. Yeah, we're trying to make sure that you have a good summer with a staycation.

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